0: Facebook somos arroba Radio Colonia AM 550.
1: Ladies up in here tonight. 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

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She's leaving now, 'cause I just heard the slamming of the door. The way I know I've heard it slam 100 times before.

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The way I know, I've heard it slam 100 times before.